That was their first number one hit. Jonas Brothers went to the top of the Billboard Hot 100 back in 2019. Hey, it's Hayden on the way. The Buzz. That's entertainment headlines in just minutes. Sarah Bareilles, here's her new one, Just a Kid.

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Because we are all about you. 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

0: Teddy Swims, Mr. Know-It-All. I'm Hayden. I don't know everything. I didn't know it was going for a season six already. Prime Video renewing its big hit Reacher just like less than 2 weeks after the end of season four. Well, they've already written five, and now they're going for a sixth season. No word on which of Lee Child's Reacher books will be adapted for this next season. I'm Hayden, and that's The Buzz.
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Well, it happens a lot more than I realized. Have you ever been at a wedding when they asked if anybody has any reason why this couple may not, and somebody actually said something? Are you kidding me? I'd pay to be at a wedding like that. Here's OneRepublic.

0: Actually, it happens more often than I ever realized. So you're at a wedding. Does anyone know why this couple may not wed? Speak now or forever hold your peace. How many times does somebody actually get up and interrupt the wedding? 14%, according to this new survey. It's in Men's Health. Check it out.
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6: Here's your 98.9 The Mix forecast for Mid-Missouri's 48-hour weather center. Mainly cloudy skies expected tonight with a low of 70. Southerly winds 8 to 15 miles per hour. More clouds than sun tomorrow, high of 93. Lows level off around 73, tomorrow night cloudy. That's your updated forecast. I'm meteorologist Jennifer Wojcicki. Currently 77.
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0: 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Paul Russell, Lil Boo Thang, but he borrows the hook. 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
3: Here's your 98.9 The Mix forecast for Mid-Missouri's 48-hour weather center. Mainly cloudy tonight with lows around 70. South winds 8 to 15 miles per hour. High temperatures reach up to 93. Tomorrow, mainly cloudy skies. Lows dip down to about 73. Tomorrow night, cloudy skies expected. That's your updated forecast. I'm meteorologist Jennifer Wojcicki. Currently, it's 77 degrees.

Shaboozy, a bar song. He got his start, well, co-writing songs with Beyonce for Cowboy Carter. That's a way to get your career on the right track from, like, day one. Work with Beyonce. Hey, I'm Hayden. More great music with Noah Kahan. This is Orbiter.

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One radio, two ears, one volume knob, and the best hits all day long. Like this one. 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

0: drop dead.
1: Well, it's been more than a decade, and Miley Cyrus is back on top. Just Miley for this album. And it's the new one, Bass Persuades. Just earned her first number one album on the Billboard 200 in over 10 years. She celebrated on Instagram, of course, thanking her fans, her team, her label. She said this project has brought her some of the best moments of her career. And that's a big, big thing for Miley because her career has been going on forever. She's still young.
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You want to impress them with a little bit of trivia. 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
8: Here's your 98.9 The Mix forecast for Mid-Missouri's 48-hour weather center. Mainly cloudy tonight with lows around 70. South winds 8 to 15 miles per hour. High temperatures reach up to 93. Tomorrow, mainly cloudy skies. Lows dip down to about 73. Tomorrow night, cloudy skies expected. That's your updated forecast. I'm meteorologist Jennifer Wojcicki. Currently, it's 73 degrees.
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0: It doesn't get much more Nepo baby than Gracie Abrams, the daughter of J.J. Abrams. She's next.
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1: Here's your 98.9 The Mix forecast for Mid-Missouri's 48-hour weather center. Mainly cloudy tonight with lows around 70. South winds 8 to 15 miles per hour. High temperatures reach up to 93. Tomorrow, mainly cloudy skies. Lows dip down to about 73. Tomorrow night, cloudy skies expected. That's your updated forecast. I'm meteorologist Jennifer Wojcicki. Currently, it's 73 degrees.

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1: Juicy J on the goer back. Hey, it's Hayden. We got the entertainment buzz coming up. I apologize for that. Malcolm Todd, here's Earrings.

0: They are the sweetest little couple ever. Selena Gomez and Benny Blanco celebrated their first wedding anniversary at home, going through their wedding album, you know, revisiting the memories, and sharing a slice of cake they had frozen for the occasion. We know that because Benny Blanco shared a picture of the cake on his Instagram stories. 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

So I'm looking through some things today. What might be interesting enough to bring on the radio for you? Well, I just ate lunch when I discovered my lunch might be killing me, so that's coming up.

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0: It was a great sandwich. I had bacon on there. I also had some deli meat, which is ultra processed. And after lunch, I get back to the office. I read that just two slices of deli meat a day is linked to 44% higher dementia risk. 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
6: Here's your 98.9 The Mix forecast for Mid-Missouri's 48-hour weather center. Mainly cloudy tonight with lows around 70. South winds 8 to 15 miles per hour. High temperatures reach up to 93. Tomorrow, mainly cloudy skies. Lows dip down to about 73. Tomorrow night, cloudy skies expected. That's your updated forecast. I'm meteorologist Jennifer Wojcicki. Currently, it's 73 degrees.
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0: That's Teddy Swims, high school dropout, but it certainly paid off long term. He quit to pursue music full time, ended up in bands and then covers on YouTube, which actually got him famous.
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1: Here's your 98.9 The Mix forecast for Mid-Missouri's 48-hour weather center. Mainly cloudy tonight with lows around 70. South winds 8 to 15 miles per hour. High temperatures reach up to 93. Tomorrow, mainly cloudy skies. Lows dip down to about 73. Tomorrow night, cloudy skies expected. That's your updated forecast. I'm meteorologist Jennifer Wojcicki. Currently, it's 73 degrees.

Most people bring one guitar. This guy's bringing his whole personality to the Sphere in Vegas. A residency that I didn't know we needed, but we need it. It's going to be a good one. Music news just minutes away. Here's Dominic Fike and Baby Doll.

somewhere between work, emails, and errands, we suggest you slip in some of your favorite songs. Even your doing nothing moments deserve a great soundtrack. It's 98.9 The Mix.

0: Vegas is getting John Mayer. The guitar stores are probably already a little nervous there. Hey, it's Hayden, and John Mayer is headed to Sphere Las Vegas for a run of shows early next year. Acoustic and electric sets, piano performances, some John Mayer trio favorites, all helping to raise money for several charitable causes. And Sphere, I haven't been there yet. That's bucket list. I can't wait. I'm going to book it now. Oh, wait, I can't afford it. That's music news.
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Couples, costumes, always big. I've got a suggestion coming up.

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8: Here's your 98.9 The Mix forecast for Mid-Missouri's 48-hour weather center. Mainly cloudy tonight with lows around 70. South winds 8 to 15 miles per hour. High temperatures reach up to 93. Tomorrow, mainly cloudy skies. Lows dip down to about 73. Tomorrow night, cloudy skies expected. That's your updated forecast. I'm meteorologist Jennifer Wojcicki. Right now, it's 74 degrees.
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0: Taylor Swift from Toy Story 5. It's on my must-see list, but so was Mandalorian and Grogu, which I watched part of last night until I fell asleep. Now I have to go back and figure out where I fell asleep.
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3: Here's your 98.9 The Mix forecast for Mid-Missouri's 48-hour weather center. Mainly cloudy skies expected overnight with a low of 70. Southerly winds 8 to 15 miles per hour. Cloudy skies with a few peaks of sun again Wednesday. High temperatures reach up to 93. That's your updated forecast. I'm meteorologist Jennifer Wojcicki. Right now, it's 74 degrees.

Alan Ritchson has been in the news lately. There was the incident in his neighborhood. Now he and his wife of 20 years are getting divorced. They got three boys, and it looks like they're taking that into consideration and playing nicely, I guess. Reacher is the TV show on Amazon Prime, and we've got more on Alan Ritchson coming up.

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0: drop dead.
1: Olivia Rodrigo, Drop Dead. Remember Driver's License? Man, the first time I heard that, I was like, this girl's clever. She's a good songwriter and obviously a talented artist. So on Amazon Prime, have you seen Reacher? I watched season one. I liked it. I just never like got going on season two. Apparently season three was great. Season four, even higher numbers than that. They haven't even started season five yet, and already it's been renewed for season six. If you like Reacher, stand by. There's a lot more coming.
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0: Miley Cyrus, or Miley, now with a big week. 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
6: Here's your 98.9 The Mix forecast for Mid-Missouri's 48-hour weather center. Mainly cloudy skies expected overnight with a low of 70. Southerly winds 8 to 15 miles per hour. Cloudy skies with a few peaks of sun again Wednesday. High temperatures reach up to 93. That's your updated forecast. I'm meteorologist Jennifer Wojcicki. Currently, it's 73 degrees.

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Not to worry, we are always right here when you need us. 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
1: Here's your 98.9 The Mix forecast for Mid-Missouri's 48-hour weather center. Lows dip down to about 70 overnight under cloudy skies, south winds 8 to 15 miles per hour. Mainly cloudy skies Wednesday, highs level off around 93. Overcast Wednesday night, lows around 72. That's your updated forecast. I'm meteorologist Jennifer Wojcicki. Right now, 73.

0: Did you celebrate National Coffee Day? Well, I've got some stats on that. Some 1980s hairstyles are making a comeback. Yeah, according to Glamour magazine, we are headed way back when it comes to hair. Perms are even returning. Whoa. We'll discuss, average American, when do you utter your first curse word of the day? I've got some stats and a fun playlist. Lil Nas X, take it away next.
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when you're sad, the lyrics pick you up. And when it's payday, you go shopping. Yeah, we understand. Don't worry, we'll be right here when you get back. 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

0: Whatever you're doing, keep doing it. We have to talk about Instagram. They now want to charge $3.99 a month to basically be able to stalk people. Mm-hmm. You won't be able to tell who has it. I'll tell you more coming up. Hozier and Noah Kahan too.
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5: Here's your 98.9 The Mix forecast for Mid-Missouri's 48-hour weather center. Lows dip down to about 70 overnight under cloudy skies, south winds 8 to 15 miles per hour. Mainly cloudy skies Wednesday. Highs level off around 93. Overcast Wednesday night, lows around 72. That's your updated forecast. I'm meteorologist Jennifer Wojcicki. Right now, 71.

0: Well, she turned him down, but he went viral. Ella Langley's in the news for what this week? I'll tell you coming up.
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1: Here's your 98.9 The Mix forecast for Mid-Missouri's 48-hour weather center. Lows dip down to about 70 overnight under cloudy skies, south winds 8 to 15 miles per hour. Mainly cloudy skies Wednesday. Highs level off around 93. Overcast Wednesday night, lows around 72. That's your updated forecast. I'm meteorologist Jennifer Wojcicki. Right now, 71.

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1: Hey there, how you doing? It's Kendall. Let's talk about the 80s hairstyles that are making a comeback. Scoop on the way, and Gracie Abrams.

song we play is a mood improvement therapy session, each lasting only about 3.5 minutes. Oh, and did we mention the sessions are free? So, how about another? 98.9, The Mix.

0: Have you noticed that women's hair has gotten bigger lately? If so, you are not imagining things. According to Glamour magazine, some recognizable hairstyles from the 80s are making a comeback, and the common theme is volume. Lots and lots of volume. Classic looks that are finding new life. The ponytail, made famous by Madonna. The side part blowout, a.k.a. the Cindy Crawford. Messy curls, a.k.a. Julia Roberts. The pineapple updo, like Sarah Jessica Parker. Permed curls, like Dolly Parton. Natural curls, made famous by Diana Ross, and outward flipped ends, the Princess Diana. Will you be partaking in any of these returning trends? I'm just glad they didn't mention crazy high bangs and a half a bottle of Aquanet. Did you partake in that trend?
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5: Here's your 98.9 The Mix forecast for Mid-Missouri's 48-hour weather center. Lows dip down to about 70 overnight under cloudy skies, south winds 8 to 15 miles per hour. Mainly cloudy skies Wednesday. Highs level off around 93. Overcast Wednesday night, lows around 72. That's your updated forecast. I'm meteorologist Jennifer Vichitsky. Right now, 72.

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1: Here's your 98.9 The Mix forecast for Mid-Missouri's 48-hour weather center. Lows dip down to about 70 overnight under cloudy skies, south winds 8 to 15 miles per hour. Mainly cloudy skies Wednesday, highs level off around 90 degrees. Overcast Wednesday night, lows around 72. That's your updated forecast. I'm meteorologist Jennifer Wojcicki. Right now, 72.

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We've been certified as the number one hit music station. And the winner of this year's All Your Favorite Songs Award. 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

0: Think about your typical day. When do you first drop profanity? For some, it may not be until they're exhausted at the end of the day. For others, could be their morning commute or even the second that alarm goes off. According to one report, the average American utters their first curse word at 10:54 a.m. About 25% don't usually make it till 10 a.m. The study was focused on everyday stresses and frustrations. One of the biggest causes is financial worry, along with not getting enough sleep, health concerns, and work. Even stuff that everyday people don't have much control over, like the environment and the national deficit, stress is an inescapable part of life. Everyone deals with it in some way. In fact, the average American experiences about 1,200 stressful events each year, about 100 per month, more than 3 per day.
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0: Yeah, yes it is.
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0: Well, baby, I went down and got it for you.

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0: 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And I'll tell you why coming up. Hang out. I've got Dominic Fike and Noah Kahn, too. 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
4: Here's your 98.9 The Mix forecast from Mid-Missouri's 48-hour weather center. Overcast skies overnight with a low of 70. Winds out of the south, 8 to 15 miles per hour. Cloudy skies with a few peaks of sun Wednesday. High temperatures reach up to 93. Lows around 72 Wednesday night, cloudy skies. That's your updated forecast. I'm meteorologist Jennifer Vujicic. Currently 73.

about taking it down a notch, because we're starting to make our competitors look bad. But, nah. Here's another hit. 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

0: That's Noah Kahn. I'm Kendall. Hey, thanks so much for listening. Stick around. Rihanna, Fun, literally, and Zara Larsson next.
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3: Here's your 98.9 The Mix forecast for Mid-Missouri's 48-hour weather center. Lows level off around 70 overnight under mainly cloudy skies. Winds out of the south, 8 to 15 miles per hour. Cloudy skies with a few peaks of sun again Wednesday. High temperatures reach up to 93. That's your updated forecast. I'm meteorologist Jennifer Wojcicki. Right now, 73.

That's Ray. I'm Kendall. And over the past few months, Meta has been rolling out their Instagram Plus subscription, which costs $3.99 a month and includes a lot of features that are really only useful if your entire life revolves around your Instagram account. But there's also this. An online review from one woman just went viral, and she argues that Instagram Plus is so creepy that it makes her want to quit the app altogether. The main perks involve the stories feature. 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
0: weather. 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Lows level off around 70 overnight under mainly cloudy skies. Winds out of the south, 8 to 15 miles per hour. Cloudy skies with a few peaks of sun again Wednesday. High temperatures reach up to 93. That's your updated forecast. I'm meteorologist Jennifer Wojcicki. Right now, 73.

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1: Here's your 98.9 The Mix forecast for Mid-Missouri's 48-hour weather center. Cloudy skies with a few peaks of sun today, with daytime highs approaching 93. Winds out of the south, 8 to 15 miles per hour. Lows dip down to about 72. Tonight, cloudy skies expected. That's your updated forecast. I'm meteorologist Jennifer Wojcicki. Right now, 73.

Hey, it's Kendall. Whatever you're doing, keep doing it. We got to talk about Ella Langley and why she went viral this week for dissing a dude. Coming up, let's listen to Hillary Duff, Mature.

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0: Ella Langley went viral for rejecting a fan. A TikToker went viral for getting rejected. In the video, he yelled at her through a parking garage, asking how many likes does he need to take her on a date. Her reply, there's not enough in the world. The fan laughed it off and said, quote, you miss 100% of the shots you don't take. Ella later commented on the interaction and said, quote, this was definitely meant as dark humor, and it obviously didn't land due to my face. I will say it takes more than likes on a TikTok. I'm still a human. So the fan took that seriously and posted another video with a shopping cart full of flowers, saying, Ella, you said there's no amount of likes in the world that could get me to take you on a date. I hope this amount of flowers is enough, and if not, let me come to your concert and at least give you a hug. I'm an Ella fella forever. I love you. As of last night, she has not responded.
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6: weather. 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Cloudy skies with a few peaks of sun today, with daytime highs approaching 93. Winds out of the south, 8 to 15 miles per hour. Lows dip down to about 72. Tonight, cloudy skies expected. That's your updated forecast. I'm meteorologist Jennifer Wojcicki. Right now, 73.

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You're our kind of listener. 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

like you to know that we are just talented human beings. 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
1: Here's your 98.9 The Mix forecast for Mid-Missouri's 48-hour weather center. Cloudy skies with a few peaks of sun today, with daytime highs approaching 93. Winds out of the south, 8 to 15 miles per hour. Lows dip down to about 72. Tonight, cloudy skies expected. That's your updated forecast. I'm meteorologist Jennifer Wojcicki. Right now, 73.

Smith, it's a stargazing on right there on a Wednesday. What is up? Welcome in. My name is Bernie. I host the show. Noah Kahan is on now. This is new music that you need to know. It's called Orbiter.

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0: Zara Larson right there. Midnight Sun is on. 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The story from Channel 4 in Oklahoma City.
1: Imagine you're in your front yard when a naked man flies down the street on an electric scooter. That's what one resident in this Midwest City neighborhood says she saw. Court documents allege 44-year-old Jason Wise was doing just that shortly after midnight, September 5th.
0: I mean, that's just how this guy rolls on a Saturday night. Am I right?
1: The homeowner saying he went up and down her street twice before being spotted by the police. When asked to stop, police say he took off on the scooter, then tried to hide. Wise was arrested, and when asked by police why he was naked...
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0: 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By the way, listen to that again.
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2: Huh?
3: Bored.
0: Nah, I was bored. I wanted to take my pants off. I don't know. I kind of want to hang out with this guy. I is that weird?
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Up and running for a Wednesday. Malcolm Todd in just a few minutes. Music from One Republic on the way as well. On a Wednesday. With Teddy Swims now. Here's The Door.

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8: Here's your 98.9 The Mix forecast for Mid-Missouri's 48-hour weather center. Cloudy skies with a few peaks of sun today, with daytime highs approaching 93. Winds out of the south, 8 to 15 miles per hour. Lows dip down to about 72. Tonight, cloudy skies expected. That's your updated forecast. I'm meteorologist Jennifer Wojcicki. Right now, it's 70 degrees.

0: 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Thank you, DJ.
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0: Espresso is on right there. 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

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Yeah, we understand. 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
2: A house in St. Robert has suffered heavy damage following an overnight fire. St. Robert Fire and Rescue says crews were called to a home in the 100 block of Ridgeview Drive just after midnight. The home was heavily involved in flames when firefighters arrived. Crews worked to contain the fire and protect nearby properties. No injuries were reported. The cause remains under investigation. Fire departments from Waynesville, Fort Leonard Wood, and Lebanon assisted. A bench trial has been rescheduled for a St. Robert man charged in a fatal 2023 crash. 43-year-old Lucas Gann is now scheduled to appear in court January 12, 2027. Authorities say Gann crossed the center line on Highway 28 at Veterans Bridge and struck an oncoming vehicle. The other driver, 67-year-old Rose Carter of Dixon, died. Gann also faces a charge of possessing a defaced firearm. Customers escaped safely before a fire caused the roof and walls to collapse at the Lebanon McDonald's Saturday. 11-year-old Ansley Tidwell was visiting the restaurant with her grandmother when they noticed smoke. After they sat down to eat, smoke began filling the dining room, and employees ordered everyone to evacuate. The fire quickly spread through the building. Fire officials say the blaze may have started in the kitchen, but the Missouri State Fire Marshal ruled the cause undetermined. No injuries were reported in the account of the incident. And following a serious rollover crash near mile marker 172, authorities are reminding parents to make sure children are properly secured in car seats. Officials stress that seats must be correctly installed, appropriate for the child's size, and that harnesses should be snug before every trip. That's the latest from 98.9 The Mix and Sunny 104.5.
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5: Here's your 98.9 The Mix forecast for Mid-Missouri's 48-hour weather center. Cloudy skies with a few peaks of sun today, with daytime highs approaching 93. Winds out of the south, 8 to 15 miles per hour. Lows dip down to about 72. Tonight, cloudy skies expected. That's your updated forecast. I'm meteorologist Jennifer Wojcicki. Right now, it's 70 degrees.
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was the mystery guest at Taylor Swift and Travis Kelce's wedding? We'll find out in trending in just a few minutes. Hang out for just a few minutes. Benson Boone on right now. Mystical, magical is on a Wednesday.

taking it down a notch because we're starting to make our competitors look bad. But nah, here's another hit. It's 98.9 The Mix.

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3: Trending right now, Taylor Swift and Travis Kelce. Who is the mystery A-lister that attended their wedding? It seems like everybody who was anybody was there. We know about Steven Spielberg, Tom Cruise, Jennifer Lopez, Tom Brady, Tom Hanks, Stevie Nicks, Paul McCartney, Selena Gomez. They were all there. Adam Sandler officiated the wedding. But Graham Norton says that there's someone that no one has mentioned. And while he didn't name names, a lot of people are saying that that was Leonardo DiCaprio. Entertainment Weekly noting that Norton has spoken in the past about having two dream guests, Brad Pitt and Leonardo DiCaprio. And Brad was there. Leo was there a few days later at the World Cup game at MetLife Stadium. So he was in the area. So let the speculation continue. But a lot of people saying that Leo attended the wedding. If it's trending, you'll hear it here first.
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0: Happy Wednesday. Bernie here. Bruno Mars in just a few minutes. Chapel Roan coming too. Happy birthday today to Maddie Ziegler. That's the little girl from the Sia video that was dancing. She's 24 today. What? Sia on now. Here's Unstoppable.

0: 98.9 The Mix, playing today's best music mix. Jamie Turner in the house. How you doing? It's Wednesday, last day of September 2026. Almost to October. It's coming, whether we like it or not. I don't have any problem against October. I like it. It's always fun. Halloween is what makes it. Boy, it's a lot of fun, isn't it? Can't wait for that. Can't wait for the movies. Can't wait for the corny music. It's just so kitschy, so fun. I love it. I also love walking into the studio with a nice, cool seat. This is just really relaxing. So I turned the fan on because it was a little stuffy in here, but I don't want to. It's that time of year where, you know, you don't want to waste energy and, run the air conditioner. So I thought, well, I'll just turn the fan on. We've got some good fans in this place. Turn the fan on. Ooh. The leather chairs in here are nice and cool. Very cool. As you walk in and sit down and do your thing. I hope you know the luxury of a nice, cool seat. Coming up, we'll hear from Bruno Mars, Chapel Roan. We have Alarm Clock Throwback on the way. We also have Sound Off Topic a little bit later on this hour, and we'll get you caught up on what's going on in the world this morning. Do you really want to know? Well, we'll give you the fun things happening in the world. We have local news coming up at 7, and entertainment news, all that good stuff right here on 98.9 The Mix. Stay close.
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What day is it? Well, yeah, it's hump day. 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It's also the final day of September, as we mentioned a little bit earlier. And remember, it's time to wake Green Day. 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

0: Chapel Roan, Springfield's very own, on 98.9 The Mix, today's best music mix. Coming up, we'll hear from Dominic Fike. We also have Sound Off Topic happening right around 6:50-ish, only on the station playing today's best music mix. Men-only Pilates classes are growing in popularity, but instructors are saying that a lot of men think Pilates will be easy, and they're getting very humbled quickly. Even bodybuilders have been humbled by how hard it is, but a lot of guys are enjoying the relaxed atmosphere, the lack of competitiveness, and the chance to connect with other men. And fun fact, did you know Pilates was created by Joseph Pilates? He developed the exercises to improve health and help rehabilitate wounded soldiers during World War I. Isn't that cool? Little knowledge for you this early Wednesday morning.
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2: Here's your 98.9 The Mix forecast for Mid-Missouri's 48-hour weather center. Cloudy skies with a few peaks of sun today, with daytime highs approaching 93. Winds out of the south, 8 to 15 miles per hour. Lows dip down to about 72. Tonight, cloudy skies expected. That's your updated forecast. I'm meteorologist Jennifer Wojcicki. Right now, it's 70 degrees.
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Here comes Justin Timberlake, Rock Your Body. 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Good morning. Jamie Turner in the house.

JT, other JT on 98.9 The Mix. I would be also the other JT. Coming up, we'll hear from Tame Impala. Goo Goo Dolls also on the way. Stay right here for all of that. Local news at 7 from 98.9 The Mix. 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What's your strange fear?

0: What is a strange fear you have? So a legitimate one with me, small spaces, tight spaces. I'm always afraid I'm going to get stuck. I was brave and climbed through the overhead tunnels at Minor Mike's for my kids. Well, when they were little. And I survived. But dear gosh. Oh, scary stuff. I knew they were going to have a crane come in and, you know, hoist me out of there. No, and I knew it wasn't going to be pretty either. But yeah, that to me is scary. What's your strange fear? 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
2: A house in St. Robert has suffered heavy damage following an overnight fire. St. Robert Fire and Rescue says crews were called to a home in the 100 block of Ridgeview Drive just after midnight. The home was heavily involved in flames when firefighters arrived. Crews worked to contain the fire and protect nearby properties. No injuries were reported. The cause remains under investigation. Fire departments from Waynesville, Fort Leonard Wood, and Lebanon assisted. A bench trial has been rescheduled for a St. Robert man charged in a fatal 2023 crash. 43-year-old Lucas Gann is now scheduled to appear in court January 12, 2027. Authorities say Gann crossed the center line on Highway 28 at Veterans Bridge and struck an oncoming vehicle. The other driver, 67-year-old Rose Carter of Dixon, died. Gann also faces a charge of possessing a defaced firearm. Customers escaped safely before a fire caused the roof and walls to collapse at the Lebanon McDonald's Saturday. 11-year-old Ansley Tidwell was visiting the restaurant with her grandmother when they noticed smoke. After they sat down to eat, smoke began filling the dining room, and employees ordered everyone to evacuate. The fire quickly spread through the building. Fire officials say the blaze may have started in the kitchen, but the Missouri State Fire Marshal ruled the cause undetermined. No injuries were reported in the account of the incident. And following a serious rollover crash near mile marker 172, authorities are reminding parents to make sure children are properly secured in car seats. Officials stress that seats must be correctly installed, appropriate for the child's size, and that harnesses should be snug before every trip. That's the latest from 98.9 The Mix and Sunny 104.5.
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13: 86-year-old Linda Lee Slauson of Grant, Alabama, formerly of Lakeway, passed away Thursday. She is survived by three children, Ronald of Grant, Alabama, Gary of St. Robert, and Kimberly from Richland, two grandchildren, and four great-grandchildren. Funeral services will be held at 2 p.m. Sunday, October 4th, at the Memorial Chapels and Crematory of Waynesville, St. Robert, with burial in the Hawkeye Cemetery near Crocker. Visitation is from 1 until the time of service at 2, Sunday, October 4th, at the funeral home.
12: This celebration of life is presented by Memorial Chapel of Waynesville, St. Robert, and Richland.
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15: Here's your 98.9 The Mix forecast for Mid-Missouri's 48-hour weather center. Cloudy skies with a few peaks of sun today, with daytime highs approaching 93. Southerly winds 8 to 15 miles per hour. Lows dip down to about 72. Tonight, cloudy skies expected. That's your updated forecast. I'm meteorologist Jennifer Wojcicki. Currently 70.

0: a new era. 2026.
1: Original track
0: came out in 2003. Long time. World's changed since then. And so has the music. But you know what? It still holds up, honestly. And we were still playing the original. We weren't done with that yet. But we'll take this one. It's good. New Radicals, of course, did that song, You Gotta Get What You Give. And they're coming out with a new album. I think this was to help promote them. And then Michelle Branch, of course, she was amazing. She took some time off for a while. I think she had a baby and kind of stepped away from the music industry. If I remember correctly, that's what happened. She was also in a country group later on called The Wreckers, and they had some hits. Really good. All right, let's get to some entertainment news, shall we? For a Wednesday, September 30th, 2026. And here's what's happening. Charlie Sheen and Martin Sheen are set to star as father and son in a new AMC comedy series called Happy Jack. The 6-episode first season production begins in Los Angeles early next year with a 2027 launch plan. The multicam show will film in front of a live studio audience at Warner Brothers Studios, the same stage where Friends was shot. Charlie plays Jack, a lifelong underachiever navigating his relationship with two daughters while Martin plays his father. He said, it's no secret that it's been a minute, and I'm thrilled to be going back on television in such a meaningful way. That's according to Charlie. At 2.5 Men, producers Jim Patterson and Matt Ross, by the way, serve as co-showrunners. So, should be interesting. Did you hear about this? During a promotional stop for his new film, Digger, star Tom Cruise was captured on closed caption television, spontaneously checking on a kitchen staff member who appeared distressed. The footage shows Cruise walking through the kitchen with security before noticing a woman sitting on a step, head down. He initially passes her, then doubles back, crouching to tap her shoulder. She looks up, recognizes him immediately, and her jaw drops. Cruise offers a fist bump, a friendly shoulder tap, and a departing wave. The twist? She was simply doom scrolling. She later reposted the clip on X, writing, when Tom Cruise thinks you're in distress, so he checks on you, but you were just doom scrolling and got the surprise of a lifetime. He smiled, and all he could say on TikTok was, Tom Cruise? He said good night and walked away. And that was that. End of story. Tom Cruise checking up on you to make sure you're okay. That's a feel-good story of the day right there. Speaking of which, we have Tell Me Something Good in just a few moments. We'll hear from Olivia Rodrigo. We have Tate McRae and Somber on the way as the music rolls on for a Wednesday, last day of September 2026. Nice to be with you on it. 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

0: Scientists in South Korea have found a creative new use for used coffee grounds, turning them into building insulation. Researchers were able to convert used coffee grounds into a material that insulates just as well as commercial foam products. And they said that the coffee grounds break down much faster because it's biodegradable. Since the world produces an estimated 8 million tons of coffee grounds every year, this could be an incredibly useful invention. I think so. And a tasty one at that. The best part of waking up is insulation in your cup. Okay, maybe not. But, boy, that smell would drive me insane. Smelling coffee all day in the walls. You know, it's better than smelling rats in the walls.
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0: have this problem where I try to make people laugh always. A lot of times I fail miserably. but then, you know, sometimes it goes okay. Like, for example, I was having lunch with a news director from a TV station that I did some traffic reports for. And I made her blow soda through her nose. I felt like that was a win. I probably shouldn't have done that because it was kind of sort of a job interview at the same time. But I've always been bad about this. It's hard to turn off. Like yesterday when we had a police officer here and we were filing a report. The guy was very good at his job. We appreciated everything he said, everything he you know, tried to do for us and told us and all the information that he gave us. But he was business. You know, if you go back far enough and watch old TV shows like I do, if you're familiar with Dragnet, he was Joe Friday. And that's a good thing. That's really who you want. In your defense. But here's me, morning guy. Hey, everybody. Let's laugh. And I told Mike, I was like, you know, I gotta try to turn it off on occasion. There's a time for everything. And yesterday was not the time. But it's a blessing and a curse. And my wife will probably tell you that it's mostly a curse. But it's just hard to turn off most of the time. That was the case in school. Hey, on a happier note, Community Tiger Pride Night is happening at Waynesville High School from 4:30 to 6. We're going to be there broadcasting live, brought to you by Secret Toyota. We're going to have a great time. We're going to celebrate the Waynesville Tigers. It's homecoming night. The entire community is coming out to celebrate. Come join us this Friday, 4:30 to 6, with 98.9 The Mix, your home of the Waynesville Tigers.
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2: Here's your 98.9 The Mix forecast for Mid-Missouri's 48-hour weather center. Cloudy skies with a few peaks of sun today, with daytime highs approaching 93. Southerly winds 8 to 15 miles per hour. Lows dip down to about 72. Tonight, cloudy skies expected. That's your updated forecast. I'm meteorologist Jennifer Wojcicki. Currently 70.
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2: A house in St. Robert has suffered heavy damage following an overnight fire. St. Robert Fire and Rescue says crews were called to a home in the 100 block of Ridgeview Drive just after midnight. The home was heavily involved in flames when firefighters arrived. Crews worked to contain the fire and protect nearby properties. No injuries were reported. The cause remains under investigation. Fire departments from Waynesville, Fort Leonard Wood, and Lebanon assisted. A bench trial has been rescheduled for a St. Robert man charged in a fatal 2023 crash. 43-year-old Lucas Gann is now scheduled to appear in court January 12, 2027. Authorities say Gann crossed the center line on Highway 28 at Veterans Bridge and struck an oncoming vehicle. The other driver, 67-year-old Rose Carter of Dixon, died. Gann also faces a charge of possessing a defaced firearm. Customers escaped safely before a fire caused the roof and walls to collapse at the Lebanon McDonald's Saturday. 11-year-old Ansley Tidwell was visiting the restaurant with her grandmother when they noticed smoke. After they sat down to eat, smoke began filling the dining room, and employees ordered everyone to evacuate. The fire quickly spread through the building. Fire officials say the blaze may have started in the kitchen, but the Missouri State Fire Marshal ruled the cause undetermined. No injuries were reported in the account of the incident. And following a serious rollover crash near mile marker 172, authorities are reminding parents to make sure children are properly secured in car seats. Officials stress that seats must be correctly installed, appropriate for the child's size, and that harnesses should be snug before every trip. That's the latest from 98.9 The Mix and Sunny 104.5.
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6: Here's your 98.9 The Mix forecast for Mid-Missouri's 48-hour weather center. Cloudy skies with a few peaks of sun today, with daytime highs approaching 93. Southerly winds 8 to 15 miles per hour. Lows dip down to about 72. Tonight, cloudy skies expected. That's your updated forecast. I'm meteorologist Jennifer Wojcicki. Currently 70.
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entertainment news for a Wednesday, September 30th. Here we go. Starting off with Warner Brothers setting a June 1st, 2029 theatrical release for Game of Thrones, Aegon's Conquest, the franchise's first ever feature film. Director Owen Harris helms the project with Beau Willimon, creator of House of Cards and writer on Andor, penning the script. The film centers on King Aegon's one, Targaryen's conquest of Westeros. No cast members have been announced. A Game of Thrones cast, or film rather, has been discussed since 2013, 2 years after the HBO series premiered. Prime Video is close to ordering a new Spider-Man adjacent series within the Sony Pictures universe of Marvel characters, centered on the Clone Saga comic storyline. Written by American-born Chinese creator Kelvin Yu, the show focuses on Spider-Man clones Ben Reilly and Kane Parker. The series follows the recently canceled Spider-Noir, which starred Nicolas Cage and ran one season. Like Spider-Man Noir, the new series will debut on MGM Plus before streaming on Prime Video. And Tom Cruise's new film, Digger, directed by Alejandro Iñárritu, has opened to deeply divided reviews. The climate satire currently sits at 50% on Rotten Tomatoes. The London Evening Standard calls it audacious, risky, terrific, fun, while the Boston Globe labels it the worst movie of Tom Cruise's career. The film opens in theaters Friday. More music coming up from Teddy Swims, Dua Lipa, Ella Langley. We visit with our friends from Ed Morse Auto Group. We also have three things you didn't know coming up this hour. Now it's the new one from Sarah Bareilles. This is Just a Kid on 98.9 The Mix. Good morning.

Good news. We've been certified as the number one hit music station and the winner of this year's All Your Favorite Songs Award. Here, have another. It's 98.9 The Mix.

0: Taylor on 98.9 The Mix playing today's best music mix. Dua Lipa and Ella Langley coming up. Also Justin Bieber in just a few moments from the station playing today's best music mix. We have James on the line with us from Ed Moore's Power Sports. James, it's the last day of the month. A great day to come in and buy something from Ed Moore's Power Sports.
1: An excellent day. You know, every day is an excellent day, but specifically the last day of the month, as many of you know. That's really the time, isn't it?
0: Yeah. Good time for an ATV, a UTV, a dirt bike, a side-by-side, you name it.
1: Yeah, and we have tons of them right now. Like I said, over 200 units, moving around. This month has been great. October is going to be great. We're going to be carrying the same sales into October. If you missed out on some in September and, you can't make it in the last day of the month, definitely give us a call or stop by because we're carrying those same great deals. Super low interest rates, as low as 1.99% interest on certain units. We've got a little something for everybody, and I'd love to see you come on out and mention the radio station again for that additional $500 discount.
0: That is a great deal. 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You can't beat it.
1: Can't beat it at all. And don't forget, too, our service department, they're cranking right now. We've opened up a couple of extra service bays. If you need anything done, bring it on in. Just bring, don't even have to call. Just bring it on in, and we'll get started on it the same day and hopefully get you out of there very quickly.
0: Now, James, I heard people come from all over to use your service department.
1: They do. They come from all over. And I think, I think that our turnaround time is probably the catalyst for that, given that they may be able to go closer to home, which is great, but they don't want to wait 2, 3, 4 weeks in order to get their unit back. They need to get out now. There's still riding season left, and it's starting to cool down and get really beautiful, and there's still obviously a ton of hunting season left. They don't want their rig stuck in the shop for the entirety of that season. So they do come see us, and we take great care of them.
0: So they'll come from Springfield, even, and St. Louis to utilize your services. That's amazing. That's really saying something right there.
1: Yes, sir.
0: They could stay closer to home, but they choose to take a road trip and come to St. Robert and Ed Morse Power Sports. And you guys definitely treat people right over there. That's how the Ed Morse Auto Group rolls in this town. And that's a great thing. And that shows, too. What are some items that you have right now that are really sticking out to you that, people would drive a good distance for to take advantage of right now?
1: Yeah. So I've got an excellent selection of used bikes right now. I've got a little over 100 motorcycles on the lot at the moment, and I've got something for everyone, whether you, are a big heavy cruiser guy or need a very light sport bike. I mean, we have one of just about everything out there right now, or more, and those have really been flying off the shelves, so to speak, or driving off the lot, if you will. And obviously the new Hondas we have at our ridiculously low interest rates, Pioneer 1000s, 1.9% interest. I mean, if you're looking for a deal on something, you want a solid quality rig that's going to last you many, many years with an excellent warranty at 1.9% interest, these days you can't beat it.
0: Right. And James, to take advantage of all these amazing deals, they're just coming to see you, right? VFW, yeah. Memorial Drive.
1: Come on in. Roll on in.
0: What are your hours over there, James?
1: Yes, we are open 8:30 to 5:30, Tuesday through Friday, and 9 to 5 on Saturday.
0: All right. James, thank you very much for visiting with us. We'll talk to you again next time.
1: Hey, talk to you again next week. Take care.
0: All right, James.
1: Bye, everyone.
0: That's James from the Ed Morse Power Sports Store, St. Robert, Missouri, USA. 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
14: Here's your 98.9 The Mix forecast for Mid-Missouri's 48-hour weather center. Cloudy skies with a few peaks of sun today, with daytime highs approaching 93. Southerly winds 8 to 15 miles per hour. Lows dip down to about 72. Tonight, cloudy skies expected. That's your updated forecast. I'm meteorologist Jennifer Wojcicki. Currently, it's 71 degrees.
15: 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But other days, you just need the right music. And go where the day takes you. We play all your favorites whenever you need them. 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

0: That's so true. Gracie Abrams, 98.9 The Mix, today's best music mix. And coming up, we'll hear from Bruno Mars. We also have Lil Nas X on the way. People has opened their annual Sexiest Man Alive poll. Readers can now vote through October 12th. Will Ferrell is campaigning hard as usual. And newcomers Connor Story and Hudson Williams are nominees. You can vote for Travis Kelce and MGK under the Sexiest Cat Dad category. Yeah, apparently that's a real thing. Last year's winner was Jonathan Bailey. And if you decide to write yourself in as a candidate, well, best of luck to you.
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4: AP News, I'm Marcela Sanchez. New York Governor Kathy Hochul is calling for an investigation into Cornell University's handling of a 2024 gang rape allegation. This came after a woman alleged in a lawsuit that she was sexually assaulted by seven students at the Chi Phi fraternity house after being given alcohol and drugs. Hochul says she supports the Tompkins County District Attorney's decision to reopen the investigation, but has questions about Cornell's response and prevention systems. The university says it conducted its own investigation and issued sanctions. The Chi Phi chapter was closed in 2024. The Supreme Court is letting the Trump administration continue to deport people to countries other than their own, while the justices consider whether the policy is legal. For now, the order lifts an appeals court decision that found migrants must have a chance to object. A commercial plane traveling from Dubai in the United Arab Emirates to Israel has made an emergency landing in Saudi Arabia. AP correspondent Charles de Ledesma reports this has prompted fears.
5: The unusual plane activity briefly raised concerns about a possible hijacking and prompted Israel to scramble warplanes. Israeli media, citing security officials, said the incident had stemmed from a feud between the plane's two pilots, and everybody on board was safe. The plane landed in Tabuk, a civilian and military base in Saudi Arabia. The Fly Dubai plane had transmitted an emergency alert around 2.5 hours after departing from Dubai. It had abruptly descended from 33,000 feet to 17,000 within a minute before making an erratic circle close to the Jordanian border and eventually landing about an hour later. I'm Charles de Ledesma.
4: U.S. futures are edging lower. Oil prices are now hovering between $90 and $100 per barrel. 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
3: Here's your 98.9 The Mix forecast for Mid-Missouri's 48-hour weather center. Cloudy skies with a few peaks of sun today, with daytime highs approaching 93. Southerly winds 8 to 15 miles per hour. Lows dip down to about 72. Tonight, cloudy skies expected. That's your updated forecast. I'm meteorologist Jennifer Wojcicki. Currently, it's 71 degrees.

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2: When I was young, I fell in love.

Great music is cheaper than therapy. It makes you feel good and it's much easier to find. Yeah, we're right here when you need us. 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

0: 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There's Dracula from Tame Impala. We'll hear from Shawn Mendes on the way. Sabrina Carpenter, too, and the CEO of Flock supposedly had his house blurred on Google Maps for privacy. The irony. So people online had his home marked as a public toilet. And they're saying the things like, shame if he gets egged on Halloween. I think that's a bit much. But the whole public toilet bit, I mean, that's kind of funny. Definitely. So people are mad because, he's all about watching the rest of us. But his house, off limits. So, people online have apparently labeled his home as public toilet. Boy, his yard is going to be full of a lot of pee before too long.
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6: Here's your 98.9 The Mix forecast for Mid-Missouri's 48-hour weather center. Cloudy skies with a few peaks of sun today, with daytime highs approaching 93. Southerly winds 8 to 15 miles per hour. Lows dip down to about 72. Tonight, cloudy skies expected. That's your updated forecast. I'm meteorologist Jennifer Wojcicki. Currently 76.
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1: AP News, I'm Marcela Sanchez. Israeli Prime Minister Benjamin Netanyahu says Saudi Arabia has arrested the pilot of a Fly Dubai flight who stabbed another pilot and apparently tried to crash a plane full of Israelis. The commercial flight was traveling from the United Arab Emirates to Israel. The episode forced the aircraft to make an emergency landing in Saudi Arabia. Defense Secretary Pete Hegseth is planning to announce more cuts to the number of generals and admirals serving in the military. Hegseth plans to make the announcement in a speech to troops at the Marine Corps base Quantico in Virginia today. Pentagon officials say Hegseth will direct all the military services to double the 10% reduction he ordered last spring to the roughly 800 flag and general officer positions, making it a 20% total decrease to be completed by January of 2027. Inflation eased a bit in August as Americans spent more, but AP Washington correspondent Sagar Magani reports prices still remain high.
2: The government says consumer prices rose 3.4% last month compared with a year earlier, below the 3.7% economists predicted. But on a monthly basis, prices rose from July. Still, the boost in spending helped the economy grow at a solid 2.2% pace in the second quarter, slower than in the year's first 3 months, but faster than estimated.
3: We have the best economy we've ever had.
2: President Trump this week said inflation will be wiped out once the Iran war ends, but high prices remain on voters' minds as the midterms approach. The Conference Board's Consumer Confidence Index this month hit the lowest point in a dozen years. Sagar Magani, Washington.
1: Stocks and bonds are holding relatively steady. More stories at apnews.com. 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
6: Here's your 98.9 The Mix forecast for Mid-Missouri's 48-hour weather center. Cloudy skies with a few peaks of sun today, with daytime highs approaching 93. Southerly winds 8 to 15 miles per hour. Lows dip down to about 72. Tonight, cloudy skies expected. That's your updated forecast. I'm meteorologist Jennifer Wojcicki. Currently 76.
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Bruno Mars, Grenade, Victoria's Secret has announced the musical lineup for their upcoming fashion show. I'll tell you who made the cut coming up. Right now, it's Malcolm Todd with Earrings.

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0: Gracie Abrams hit the wall. The 2026 Victoria's Secret Fashion Show will take place in Los Angeles on October 18th. They've now announced the lineup of performers, and it includes Megan Maroney, Cat's Eye, Megan Thee Stallion, and Tate McRae. It will be live streamed on YouTube, TikTok, and Instagram. Again, that's taking place October 18th. 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

0: Sabrina Carpenter, Espresso. Did you know today, September 30th, is Orange Shirt Day, also known as National Day for Truth and Reconciliation? It's to promote awareness about the Indian residential school system still impacting Native American communities in the U.S. and Canada. Indian residential schools, once called American Indian boarding schools, were established in the early 19th century as an assimilation model to teach Indian children Euro-American ways. Today honors the children forced into those Indian boarding schools and also remembers those who never returned home.
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10: Here's your 98.9 The Mix forecast for Mid-Missouri's 48-hour weather center. Cloudy skies with a few peaks of sun today, with daytime highs approaching 93. Southerly winds 8 to 15 miles per hour. Lows dip down to about 72. Tonight, cloudy skies expected. That's your updated forecast. I'm meteorologist Jennifer Wojcicki. Currently 76.
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0: Hozier to Sweet. His breakout hit was Take Me to Church in 2013. Fun fact about that song, he recorded it in his parents' attic in County Wicklow, Ireland, before it became a global smash.
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1: AP News. Good morning, I'm Ed Donahue. Israeli Prime Minister Benjamin Netanyahu says there was a very serious security incident on a flight from Dubai to Israel. He says almost all the passengers on the flight were Israelis. During the flight, as they approached the country, one of the pilots stabbed the other pilot, and apparently he tried to crash the plane with its occupants. Passengers and crew staged a dramatic intervention. The AP's Joe Fetterman is in Jerusalem.
2: The attacker was then subdued by other passengers and crew members. The motive of the attack and the exact circumstances of the fight are still being determined. But Israeli Prime Minister Benjamin Netanyahu has warned in recent days that the country faced a heightened security alert.
1: Netanyahu says the pilot was arrested. The Pentagon says it has formally ended the fight against Islamic State militants in Iraq. Here's the AP's Sagar Magani.
3: An Iraqi military spokesman says today marks the completion of his nation's sovereignty. The last American troops have left an Iraqi airbase, capping a mission that started a dozen years ago.
4: We are committed to working in support of Iraq.
3: When the Obama administration started taking action against militants who'd seized large swaths of Iraq, 2 years later,
5: ISIL is on the defensive.
3: Now, 10 years later, the mission is over. The U.S. and Iraq agreed 2 years ago to wind it down, with the Islamic State group reduced to scattered cells. But Iranian-backed groups are cheering the pullout, and some Iraqis fear it'll embolden a militant resurgence. Sagar Magani, Washington.
1: The government says the economy grew at a solid 2.2% pace between April and June. The government also says inflation cooled a bit last month. Stocks are mostly higher in early trading on Wall Street. This is AP News.
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10: Here's your 98.9 The Mix forecast for Mid-Missouri's 48-hour weather center. Cloudy skies with a few peaks of sun this afternoon, with daytime highs approaching 93. Winds out of the south, 8 to 15 miles per hour. Lows dip down to about 72. Tonight, overcast skies. That's your updated forecast. I'm meteorologist Jennifer Wojcicki. Currently 76.
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Olivia Dean, Man I Need. Taylor Swift recently released The Life of a Showgirl, the encore, with four new songs, including one called Cleveland, which has caused quite the stir online. People have big opinions about this song, but how does Travis Kelce feel about it? I'll tell you coming up. Here's Michelle Branch and the New Radicals, The Game of Love.

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0: Bruno Mars, Risk It All. On this week's episode of the New Heights podcast, Jason and Travis Kelce talk about Taylor Swift's new song, Cleveland, which has been getting a lot of attention online, not all of it good. People are quite critical of the song, but Travis said, Cleveland is rocking right now. Shout out to Tay-Tay for making that song, just giving the city a little more life. Jason saying, dude, that song is incredible. Kylie and I have been listening to it so much. There's just something about it that makes you feel real good. It's a great song. Progressive Insurance protects your family, your phone, and your furry friends with Life electronic device and pet health insurance.
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0: Adele, hello. Are you unhappy in your marriage? Blame it on the kids. According to researchers at the University of Denver, they tracked 218 couples over 8 years and found 90% reported a decrease in the quality of their marriage once their first child was born, supporting a previous much larger study that revealed parents are more depressed than non-parents.
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12: Here's your 98.9 The Mix forecast for Mid-Missouri's 48-hour weather center. Cloudy skies with a few peaks of sun this afternoon, with daytime highs approaching 93. Winds out of the south, 8 to 15 miles per hour. Lows dip down to about 72. Tonight, overcast skies. That's your updated forecast. I'm meteorologist Jennifer Wojcicki. Right now, it's 86 degrees.
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4: AP News, I'm Ed Donahue. There was chaos on a plane traveling from Dubai to Israel.
5: The plane started to lose control. So all the people, they scream, they think they are going.
4: Israeli Prime Minister Benjamin Netanyahu says a pilot stabbed another pilot and then apparently tried to crash the aircraft carrying dozens of Israelis. Passengers and crew subdued the attacker, and the plane eventually made a safe emergency landing in Saudi Arabia. Jasmine Okasis' daughter was on the plane.
5: A few Israelis, they ran away to the guy. He took a knife and tried to kill the pilot. They take his hand and put him on the floor. There was a lot of blood around.
4: Netanyahu says the pilot was arrested. Israel scrambled warplanes amid concerns about a possible hijacking. The Commerce Department says the economy grew at a solid pace, 2.2% between April and June.
6: And consumer spending increased a healthy 3.8%. Gus Fauché is chief economist with PNC Financial Services Group.
7: Consumers continue to increase their spending. In spite of weak consumer confidence, consumers are actually purchasing more, adjusted for prices. We also continue to see strong business investment, a lot of that related to investment in AI.
6: The housing market has been negatively affected by high mortgage rates, but investment in housing rose 2.8%, ticking up for the first time since the end of 2024. Donna Warder, Washington.
4: The government also says inflation slowed a bit last month as people ramped up their spending, though price gains remained elevated. The execution in Tennessee of Krista Gayle Pike has been halted just an hour before it was set to begin. A federal appeals court wants to review whether her claims of childhood abuse were fully considered at sentencing. This is AP News.
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12: Here's your 98.9 The Mix forecast for Mid-Missouri's 48-hour weather center. Cloudy skies expected this afternoon with daytime highs approaching 91. Southerly winds 8 to 15 miles per hour. Lows dip down to about 74. Tonight, mainly cloudy skies expected. That's your updated forecast. I'm meteorologist Jennifer Wojcicki. Currently, it's 86 degrees.
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Circles. Time Magazine just released their 2026 Time 100 Next list. We'll talk about some of the folks that made the cut. This guy's on there. It's Somber. My Body Isn't Ready.

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1: They say the holy water's watered down, and this town's lost its faith. Our colors will fade eventually, so if our time is running out, day after day, we'll make the mundane a masterpiece. Oh my, my, oh my, my love, I take one look at you, you're taking me out.

0: Stella Lefty with Boston. Time Magazine today revealed their 2026 Time 100 Next list, featuring the 100 emerging leaders and rising stars shaping the future. Their cover subjects are Ray Drewski and Ashley Padilla. One of the cool things they do with this is they have other celebrities write about the honorees. For example, I mentioned Somber made the cut. Designer Stella McCartney wrote about him. Tyrese Maxey was written about by LeBron James. Matthew McConaughey wrote about Arch Manning. Natalie Portman wrote about Charles Melton. And Kylie Minogue wrote about Troye Sivan. Those are just some of the honorees on the list.
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0: Olivia Dean, so easy. Olivia is British. In 2021, she released her EP, Growth, and was named the BBC Introducing Artist of the Year in 2021 as well.
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12: Here's your 98.9 The Mix forecast for Mid-Missouri's 48-hour weather center. Cloudy skies expected this afternoon with daytime highs approaching 91. Southerly winds 8 to 15 miles per hour. Lows dip down to about 74. Tonight, mainly cloudy skies expected. That's your updated forecast. I'm meteorologist Jennifer Wojcicki. Currently, it's 91 degrees.
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0: Miley Cyrus with Flowers. Congratulations to Miley. Her new album, Bass Persuades, is number one this week on the Billboard 200 Albums chart.
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1: AP News. I'm Ed Donahue. There was chaos on a plane traveling from Dubai to Israel.
2: The plane started to lose control. So all the people, they scream, they think they are going.
1: Israeli Prime Minister Benjamin Netanyahu says a pilot stabbed another pilot and then apparently tried to crash the aircraft carrying dozens of Israelis. Passengers and crew subdued the attacker, and the plane eventually made a safe emergency landing in Saudi Arabia. Jasmine Ocasis' daughter was on the plane.
2: A few Israelis, they ran away to the guy. He took a knife and tried to kill the pilot. They take his hand and put him on the floor. There was a lot of blood around.
1: Netanyahu says the pilot was arrested. Israel scrambled warplanes amid concerns about a possible hijacking. The Commerce Department says the economy grew at a solid pace, 2.2% between April and June.
3: And consumer spending increased a healthy 3.8%. Gus Fauché is chief economist with PNC Financial Services Group.
4: Consumers continue to increase their spending. In spite of weak consumer confidence, consumers are actually purchasing more, adjusted for prices. And we also continue to see strong business investment, a lot of that related to investment in AI.
3: The housing market has been negatively affected by high mortgage rates, but investment in housing rose 2.8%, ticking up for the first time since the end of 2024. Donna Water, Washington.
1: The government also says inflation slowed a bit last month as people ramped up their spending, though price gains remained elevated. The execution in Tennessee of Krista Gayle Pike has been halted just an hour before it was set to begin. A federal appeals court wants to review whether her claims of childhood abuse were fully considered at sentencing. This is AP News.
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9: Here's your 98.9 The Mix forecast for Mid-Missouri's 48-hour weather center. Cloudy skies with a few peaks of sun this afternoon, with daytime highs approaching 91. South winds 8 to 15 miles per hour. Lows level off around 74. Tonight, mainly cloudy skies expected. That's your updated forecast. I'm meteorologist Jennifer Wojcicki. Currently 91.
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Miles Smith with Stargazing. Ella Langley's Choosin' Texas is number one again this week on the Billboard Hot 100 Singles Chart, and at a recent show, she opened up about the amount of criticism she's been receiving since she broke through in the industry. We'll talk about that and hear the song coming up. Right now, it's Ariana Grande, Hate That I Made You Love Me.

walks into your life, but you can control what music you force them to listen to. 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

0: Ang Lee, Choosin' Texas. That song is number one for its 24th week on the Billboard Hot 100 Singles Chart. And last Friday at her show in Columbus, Ella told the crowd, "I don't think I've ever had more opinions on myself in my life than I have in this last year. The way I look, the way I speak, the way I dress, the way I move, the way I sing, the way I write. At first it bothered me, I won't even lie. At first I was like, what am I going to do about this? I don't know if this is what I'm signing up to do. I don't know about this." She went on to explain while it bothered her at first, she began imagining that the critiques were being aimed at her younger self, who put in the hard work to get where she is today, which put it into perspective how strong she actually has had to be.
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0: at the Disco. I write sins, not tragedies. If you're celebrating a birthday today, you share it with celebs like Barry Williams. Greg Brady is 72. Fran Drescher, the nanny, 69. Eric Stoltz is 65. Jenna Elfman, 55. Lacey Chabert, 44. Angie Dickinson, 95. Ashley Hamilton is 52. Kieran Culkin, 43. And T-Pain is 42 today.
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5: Here's your 98.9 The Mix forecast for Mid-Missouri's 48-hour weather center. Cloudy skies with a few peaks of sun this afternoon, with daytime highs approaching 91. South winds 8 to 15 miles per hour. Lows level off around 74. Tonight, mainly cloudy skies expected. That's your updated forecast. I'm meteorologist Jennifer Wojcicki. Currently 92.
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0: Shaboozy Tipsy. Tonight, his Outlaws Never Die tour is in Washington, D.C. 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
1: AP News, I'm Ed Donahue. A plane from Dubai has landed in Israel. Passengers are telling their stories.
2: It was very, very terrifying.
3: Did you see the struggle? You were part of the struggle with the kidnapping?
2: No. Although I sit in the front of the plane,
3: did you see?
2: There was a group of young people, and they fought with the second pilot.
1: Israeli Prime Minister Benjamin Netanyahu says a pilot stabbed another pilot during the flight and then apparently tried to crash the plane. Passengers and crew subdued the attacker, and the plane made a safe emergency landing in Saudi Arabia. Some passengers were emotional.
2: My brother behind me screamed that he's going to die.
1: The Fly Dubai flight issued an emergency alert and abruptly descended thousands of feet as people screamed. Israel scrambled warplanes over concerns about a possible hijacking. Netanyahu says Saudi Arabia arrested the pilot of the flight. On social media, President Trump hailed the U.S. withdrawal of the last American troops from Iraq, ending a decades-long military presence that he said marks the end of a very expensive excursion into hell. He said the shift was a victory for the U.S., Iraq, and a sign of victory over the Islamic State group, which troops have been fighting for a dozen years. The Federal Reserve's internal watchdog says the agency broadly mismanaged an expansive building renovation project, but did not find any criminal violations, as alleged by Trump administration prosecutors. In Los Angeles, a woman accused of firing at the home of Rihanna and A$AP Rocky has been indicted by a grand jury on attempted murder and other counts. Former Homeland Security Secretary Kristi Noem has filed for divorce from her husband of 34 years, a filing made back in April in Noem's home state of South Dakota, but posted this week online, cites irreconcilable differences. This is AP News.
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7: Here's your 98.9 The Mix forecast from Mid-Missouri's 48-hour weather center. Overcast skies this afternoon with daytime highs approaching 92. Winds out of the south, 8 to 15 miles per hour. Lows level off around 74. Tonight, mainly cloudy skies expected. Cloudy tomorrow, chance for storms. Highs level off around 86. That's your updated forecast. I'm meteorologist Jennifer Wojcicki. Right now, it's 92 degrees.
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Malone and Better Now. Okay, the votes have been tabulated. We officially have a Fat Bear champion. Make the big reveal coming up here in the next 10 minutes or so. First, the latest from Olivia Dean.

0: Well, we officially have a new Fat Bear champion. Congratulations to 32 Backpack taking the title this year. Katmai National Forest, every year they crown their Fat Bear champion. They have a competition between all the bears there as they try to pack on as much weight as they can to get ready to hibernate. 32 Backpack squared off against bear number 910. And I got to tell you, 910 has got a history of champions. 910's mom was a champion. 910's cousin was a champion. Maybe next year. Backpack takes the crown. Give that bear a big old pot of honey and maybe another 60 pounds worth of salmon. Our Fat Bear champion of the year.
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0: Hey, have you started your holiday shopping yet? Now, don't immediately discount this as a dumb idea. With the rising cost of everything, the impact of tariffs, you never know how expensive things are going to be as we get deeper into the year, or there might be shortages of things. So yeah, so if you know kind of what you're going to be getting some friends or your family members for as holiday gifts, now might be the time just to start kind of picking one or two here. Like every week it's like, oh, let's see what Uncle George might want. And then you figure it out and you maybe order that, or you go to the store and you pick it up. Yeah, doing some holiday shopping now, it's not as crazy as it sounds.
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10: Here's your 98.9 The Mix forecast from Mid-Missouri's 48-hour weather center. Overcast skies this afternoon with daytime highs approaching 92. Winds out of the south, 8 to 15 miles per hour. Lows level off around 74. Tonight, mainly cloudy skies expected. Cloudy tomorrow, chance for storms. Highs level off around 86. That's your updated forecast. I'm meteorologist Jennifer Wojcicki. Currently, it's 94 degrees.
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3: AP News. I'm Ed Donahue. American troops are out of Iraq.
4: Getting the hell out of there.
3: On social media, President Trump described it as the end of a very expensive excursion into hell. The president says the withdrawal by today's deadline was orderly.
5: I set a clear mission, gave our commanders the tools to finish it, and refused to let a temporary presence become a permanent one. A lot of people wanted us to be permanently there. I had a choice to stay or to leave, and felt without question that it was time for America to go home.
3: President Trump says this is a victory for the U.S. Baghdad touted the end of the U.S. mission as a sign of the country's increasing strength and sovereignty. Prime Minister Benjamin Netanyahu says a huge disaster was averted after a pilot tried to unsuccessfully crash a plane filled with Israeli tourists. The AP's Joe Fetterman is in Jerusalem.
6: The incident occurred on board a flight from the United Arab Emirates to Israel. Netanyahu says the pilot stabbed his co-pilot and then attempted to seize control of the plane. Says the aircraft plunged toward the ground before passengers and crew members burst into the cockpit and overtook the attacker. They managed to land safely in Saudi Arabia.
3: Netanyahu says the pilot was arrested in Saudi Arabia. The Justice Department filed a complaint against federal judges in Minnesota over their remarks to the media related to the Trump administration's immigration enforcement surge. The Justice Department is demanding the judges recuse themselves from all criminal or civil cases involving the Department of Homeland Security. The Senate failed to advance a bill that attempts to address voter worries about data centers and their impact on their energy bills. British Prime Minister Andy Burnham says the UK has strong indications Iran played a part in an incident involving five men arrested near a US-run airbase in England. Those five men were later freed on bail. This is AP News.
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12: Here's your 98.9 The Mix forecast for Mid-Missouri's 48-hour weather center. 94 this afternoon under overcast skies, southerly winds 8 to 15 miles per hour. Mainly cloudy tonight, lows it down to about 74. Highs around 86, tomorrow chance of thunderstorms. That's your updated forecast. I'm meteorologist Jennifer Wojcicki. Right now, it's 94 degrees.
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That is Benson Boone. Sorry, I'm here for someone else. My name is Chuck D. Coming up later on this evening, Jimmy Fallon's going to be hosting Alex Warren. He's going to be on. That'll be fun. Noah Kahan now. Here's his latest, Orbiter.

thought about taking it down a notch because we're starting to make our competitors look bad. But nah, here's another hit. 98.9 The Mix.

0: Well, I have got a new favorite thought. My Facebook friend of the day, Katie Smith-Stracina, she shares this, and boy, we got to live by this. Do not chase people. Work hard and be you. The right people who belong in your life will come find you and stay. Do your thing. Such a great thought. Katie Smith-Stracina, my Facebook friend of the day. What a perfect outlook on life. Yes, be you. Do what you do. You'll find your tribe. Thank you so much for sharing that.
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The FAA wants to use AI to reduce flight delays and manage air traffic. Meanwhile, Southwest says they're going to keep guiding their planes by having the pilots shout Marco and then shouting back Polo.

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0: thinking of those ridiculous movies that you always see on streaming services, like an alligator that terrorizes a car dealership or something like that. You're like, that is outrageous. That would never happen. Well, may I introduce you to Surf City, New Jersey. With the nor'easter that just blew through, dumped a whole lot of rain there. Enough rain, in fact, that it flooded this neighborhood. This woman was looking outside her window and actually shot some video of a shark swimming around her driveway. That's how deep the water was. Now, they did a little research. It appears to be a dogfish, which, you know, doesn't have sharp teeth. It's not like a killer shark. But still, regardless, marine life in your front yard. Yeah, so those crazy movies that you see, like the trailers for on Tubi. Yeah, stuff like that could really happen.
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9: Here's your 98.9 The Mix forecast for Mid-Missouri's 48-hour weather center. 94 this afternoon under overcast skies, southerly winds 8 to 15 miles per hour. Mainly cloudy tonight, lows it down to about 74. Highs around 86, tomorrow chance of thunderstorms. That's your updated forecast. I'm meteorologist Jennifer Wojcicki. Currently 93.
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Good news. We've been certified as the number one hit music station. And the winner of this year's All Your Favorite Songs Award. Here, have another. 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

0: That is Somber. That is Homewrecker. Chuck D here. We heard from Ella Langley before that. Once again, the number one song in America for a record-setting 24 weeks in a row. Is anything going to stop this woman?
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2: A house in St. Robert has suffered heavy damage following an overnight fire. St. Robert Fire and Rescue says crews were called to a home in the 100 block of Ridgeview Drive just after midnight. The home was heavily involved in flames when firefighters arrived. Crews worked to contain the fire and protect nearby properties. No injuries were reported. The cause remains under investigation. Fire departments from Waynesville, Fort Leonard Wood, and Lebanon assisted. A bench trial has been rescheduled for a St. Robert man charged in a fatal 2023 crash. 43-year-old Lucas Gann is now scheduled to appear in court January 12, 2027. Authorities say Gann crossed the center line on Highway 28 at Veterans Bridge and struck an oncoming vehicle. The other driver, 67-year-old Rose Carter of Dixon, died. Gann also faces a charge of possessing a defaced firearm. Customers escaped safely before a fire caused the roof and walls to collapse at the Lebanon McDonald's Saturday. 11-year-old Ansley Tidwell was visiting the restaurant with her grandmother when they noticed smoke. After they sat down to eat, smoke began filling the dining room, and employees ordered everyone to evacuate. The fire quickly spread through the building. Fire officials say the blaze may have started in the kitchen, but the Missouri State Fire Marshal ruled the cause undetermined. No injuries were reported in the account of the incident. And following a serious rollover crash near mile marker 172, authorities are reminding parents to make sure children are properly secured in car seats. Officials stress that seats must be correctly installed, appropriate for the child's size, and that harnesses should be snug before every trip. That's the latest from 98.9 The Mix and Sunny 104.5.
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7: Here's your 98.9 The Mix forecast from Mid-Missouri's 48-hour weather center. High temperatures reach up to 93 this afternoon under overcast skies, winds out of the south, 8 to 15 miles per hour. Lows dip down to about 74. Tonight, mainly cloudy skies expected. Chance for storms. Tomorrow, daytime highs approaching 86. Cloudy skies. That's your updated forecast. I'm meteorologist Jennifer Wojcicki. Right now, it's 93 degrees.
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0: Okay, you ready for this? Today's most awesome person on the planet Earth. There's this 8-year-old kid. He lives just outside of Knoxville. Unfortunately, his house caught fire recently, and a lot of the toys that he had got burned. So he was obviously really bummed. You're an 8-year-old kid. You've got your toys, and so, yeah, he's really depressed. So what happened? A whole bunch of kids in his school got together and bought him, you guessed it, brand new toys. Loaded him up with Legos and board games and stuffed animals, a remote control car, so many toys, a mountain of toys, to replace the ones that he lost in the fire. Today's most awesome person on the planet Earth, all the kids in this classroom raising their fellow student up. This kid's name is Daniel, lost all of his stuff in this fire. His fellow students, today's most awesome people on the planet Earth. Boy, I love sharing stories like this.
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0: This is Taylor Swift, I Knew It, I Knew You from Toy Story 5. I think that's streaming now on Disney. Anyway, hey, if you want to own a piece of Taylor Swift history, the house that she lived in when she wrote her 1989 album, yeah, it's in Los Angeles. It is on the market now. Yeah, it's only $8 million, so I guess the question is, how big of a fan are you?
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13: Here's your 98.9 The Mix forecast from Mid-Missouri's 48-hour weather center. High temperatures reach up to 93 this afternoon under overcast skies. Winds out of the south, 8 to 15 miles per hour. Lows dip down to about 74. Tonight, mainly cloudy skies expected. Chance for storms. Tomorrow, daytime highs approaching 86. Cloudy skies. That's your updated forecast. I'm meteorologist Jennifer Wojcicki. Currently, it's 90 degrees.
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0: No. That is Paul Russell, Lil Boo Thang, Chuck D here. Thank you so much for spending your Wednesday afternoon with us.
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0: 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Phelps Health. 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
1: A house in St. Robert has suffered heavy damage following an overnight fire. St. Robert Fire and Rescue says crews were called to a home in the 100 block of Ridgeview Drive just after midnight. The home was heavily involved in flames when firefighters arrived. Crews worked to contain the fire and protect nearby properties. No injuries were reported. The cause remains under investigation. Fire departments from Waynesville, Fort Leonard Wood, and Lebanon assisted. A bench trial has been rescheduled for a St. Robert man charged in a fatal 2023 crash. 43-year-old Lucas Gann is now scheduled to appear in court January 12, 2027. Authorities say Gann crossed the center line on Highway 28 at Veterans Bridge and struck an oncoming vehicle. The other driver, 67-year-old Rose Carter of Dixon, died. Gann also faces a charge of possessing a defaced firearm. Customers escaped safely before a fire caused the roof and walls to collapse at the Lebanon McDonald's Saturday. 11-year-old Ansley Tidwell was visiting the restaurant with her grandmother when they noticed smoke. After they sat down to eat, smoke began filling the dining room, and employees ordered everyone to evacuate. The fire quickly spread through the building. Fire officials say the blaze may have started in the kitchen, but the Missouri State Fire Marshal ruled the cause undetermined. No injuries were reported in the account of the incident. And following a serious rollover crash near mile marker 172, authorities are reminding parents to make sure children are properly secured in car seats. Officials stress that seats must be correctly installed, appropriate for the child's size, and that harnesses should be snug before every trip. That's the latest from 98.9 The Mix and Sunny 104.5.
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9: Here's your 98.9 The Mix forecast from Mid-Missouri's 48-hour weather center. High temperatures reach up to 93 this afternoon under overcast skies, winds out of the south, 8 to 15 miles per hour. Lows dip down to about 74. Tonight, mainly cloudy skies expected. Chance for storms. Tomorrow, daytime highs approaching 86. Cloudy skies. That's your updated forecast. I'm meteorologist Jennifer Wojcicki. Currently, it's 90 degrees.
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0: Well, we officially have a new Fat Bear champion. Congratulations to 32 Backpack taking the title this year. Katmai National Forest, every year they crown their Fat Bear champion. They have competition between all the bears there as they try to pack on as much weight as they can to get ready to hibernate. 32 Backpack squared off against bear number 910. And I got to tell you, 910 has got a history of champions. 910's mom was a champion. 910's cousin was a champion. Maybe next year. Backpack takes the crown. Give that bear a big old pot of honey and maybe another 60 pounds worth of salmon. Our Fat Bear Champion of the Year.
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0: All right, so researchers are saying that that person in your life that's a little mean to you, you know, you kind of think that they're really annoying because they're always super critical. Well, they actually might be better for you than your friends that just tell you what you want to hear, because the mean people are the ones that are kind of pushing you to accomplish things and to get things done and to make yourself a better person. Now, while I tend to agree that this might be true, it's not necessarily the case all the time. Like when I'm hanging out at my son's elementary school and the super catty moms are kind of sniping back and forth at each other behind each other's back at pickup, I don't think they've got each other's best interests at heart.
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7: Here's your 98.9 The Mix forecast for Mid-Missouri's 48-hour weather center. Lows level off around 74 tonight under mainly cloudy skies. Winds out of the south, 8 to 15 miles per hour. Chance of thunderstorms tomorrow. Daytime highs approaching 86. Cloudy skies expected. That's your updated forecast. I'm meteorologist Jennifer Wojcicki. Right now, 89.
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1: A house in St. Robert has suffered heavy damage following an overnight fire. St. Robert Fire and Rescue says crews were called to a home in the 100 block of Ridgeview Drive just after midnight. The home was heavily involved in flames when firefighters arrived. Crews worked to contain the fire and protect nearby properties. No injuries were reported. The cause remains under investigation. Fire departments from Waynesville, Fort Leonard Wood, and Lebanon assisted. A bench trial has been rescheduled for a St. Robert man charged in a fatal 2023 crash. 43-year-old Lucas Gann is now scheduled to appear in court January 12, 2027. Authorities say Gann crossed the center line on Highway 28 at Veterans Bridge and struck an oncoming vehicle. The other driver, 67-year-old Rose Carter of Dixon, died. Gann also faces a charge of possessing a defaced firearm. Customers escaped safely before a fire caused the roof and walls to collapse at the Lebanon McDonald's Saturday. 11-year-old Ansley Tidwell was visiting the restaurant with her grandmother when they noticed smoke. After they sat down to eat, smoke began filling the dining room, and employees ordered everyone to evacuate. The fire quickly spread through the building. Fire officials say the blaze may have started in the kitchen, but the Missouri State Fire Marshal ruled the cause undetermined. No injuries were reported in the account of the incident. And following a serious rollover crash near mile marker 172, authorities are reminding parents to make sure children are properly secured in car seats. Officials stress that seats must be correctly installed, appropriate for the child's size, and that harnesses should be snug before every trip. That's the latest from 98.9 The Mix and Sunny 104.5.
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4: Here's your 98.9 The Mix forecast for Mid-Missouri's 48-hour weather center. Lows level off around 74 tonight under mainly cloudy skies. Winds out of the south, 8 to 15 miles per hour. Chance of thunderstorms tomorrow. Daytime highs approaching 86. Cloudy skies expected. That's your updated forecast. I'm meteorologist Jennifer Wojcicki. Right now, 89.
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That is The Weeknd. That is Die For You. Sarah Bareilles is back. You know, she is a get. She has a Grammy, an Emmy, and a Tony. She just needs the big O to become an EGOT. That's right, that Oscar. Hopefully that's in her future. Here she is with her latest, Just a Kid. You

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0: Well, I have got a new favorite thought. My Facebook friend of the day, Katie Smith-Stracina, she shares this, and boy, we got to live by this. Do not chase people. Work hard and be you. The right people who belong in your life will come find you and stay. Do your thing. Such a great thought. Katie Smith-Stracina, my Facebook friend of the day. What a perfect outlook on life. Yes, be you. Do what you do. You'll find your tribe. Thank you so much for sharing that.
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When you're sad, the lyrics pick you up. And when it's payday, you go shopping. Yeah, we understand. Don't worry, we'll be right here when you get back. 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

0: As the father of a teenager, I find it dumbfounding how little sleep he gets at night, but yet can still function. So I saw this information that says that if your kid, if your teenager can get an extra hour of sleep, it'll really cut down on their anxiety level. Yeah, so here's the problem. Trying to get that extra hour of sleep. I mean, my son Oliver has to get up at the same time every morning to go to school, and how am I going to convince him to go to bed an hour early on school nights? I mean, am I going to have to take away his devices? Because I don't know if I'm up for that battle.
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14: Here's your 98.9 The Mix forecast for Mid-Missouri's 48-hour weather center. Lows level off around 74 tonight under mainly cloudy skies. Winds out of the south, 8 to 15 miles per hour. Chance of thunderstorms tomorrow. Daytime highs approaching 86. Cloudy skies expected. That's your updated forecast. I'm meteorologist Jennifer Wojcicki. Right now, it's 88 degrees.
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3: Here's your 98.9 The Mix forecast for Mid-Missouri's 48-hour weather center. Lows level off around 74 tonight under mainly cloudy skies. Winds out of the south, 8 to 15 miles per hour. Chance of thunderstorms tomorrow. Daytime highs approaching 86. Cloudy skies expected. That's your updated forecast. I'm meteorologist Jennifer Wojcicki. Right now, it's 88 degrees.